0: We are working night and day to try and make that happen. That was a large part of our discussions today. I am hopeful that this may happen, but we are not there yet. And we've got to do everything we can to get this ceasefire in place. The work between Iran and Oman is obviously crucial to that. But then we've got to make sure it is an enduring ceasefire, that we don't have a nuclear Iran.
1: Aile sammaga khabar ettine. Namaskar, mam Mahendra.
2: BFBS.

0: to feel excluded from the process, and it should have been handled differently.
1: Iran says it's reached an agreement with Oman on a safe route through the Strait of Hormuz, the shipping waterway bordered by the two countries. Foreign Ministry spokesman Esmail Baqaei did not give any further details on the agreement, but he says it's in the final stages. The BBC's Persian correspondent Ashaya Janadi says it needs to be overseen by the US.
2: Iranians have been insisting that they're talking to the Omani government, not to the Americans. Of course, any kind of agreement between Iran and Oman that leads to the opening of Strait of Hormuz will serve the purpose of the Americans. Any agreement will need an American blessing. So without an American blessing, there won't be any agreement.
1: The defense secretary has been meeting President Zelensky after 21 people died in one of the deadliest Russian strikes this year. The Ukrainian leader has renewed calls for help with more interceptor missiles. Kyiv's depleted air defenses did not intercept any of the drones or ballistic missiles fired into the capital 24 hours ago. A research group claiming stockpiling weapons with European allies would help close the defence funding gap. The Institute for Public Policy Research says buying together and sharing reserves could save nearly £3.5 billion. The Defence Secretary insists he's confident his department will be given enough money to fund future plans. Will Ellis from the Institute says we should not just rely on the US.
3: We know we're going to have to be close to our European allies. We know we may have to defend together. So it absolutely makes sense to then think about what capabilities do we all need together as allies, and then what's the best way to fund that and reach that together.
1: A raft of new mental health centres are open in libraries, banks and other high street locations across England. The government's also announced more specialist care in dedicated mental health emergency departments. The Prime Minister's called it a lifeline for thousands. Brian Dowse from the charity Rethink says it's a step in the right direction.
4: The six pilot sites that we've seen tested over the last year or so had incredibly promising results. I think now the key thing for us to do is to accelerate that process, get these working in all parts of the country so that people actually get the care that they need.
1: One in six people in the UK is taking drastic action during the heat waves, such as sleeping in the kitchen or missing work to cope. Citizens Advice has found millions of people are trapped in homes they can't cool. And the King's begun his annual summer holiday in Scotland by planting a royal rose in the gardens of the Castle of May. His Majesty spends the first week of August at the castle near John O'Groats. And that's the latest. I'm Sue Sharp.

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Stay tuned, Amyabishabini, Bidini, so Karikram, good dos, and Tama, and early live, Penny, you meet to Git Rakni Sumo Blues, La La La Rekusa. V10 featuring Saka in Jagarnahola.

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